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And Tigerman Den has Cajun Brunch featuring Nat and Cat Cajun String Band at 11 a.m. For the entire listing of today's live music events, go to wwoz.org/livewire. 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

Wait a minute. Hang on there, Bob Wills. We'll get to you in a minute. I just sat there and went jibberty-jabber without the... Did I have the mic on? I don't think I did. So let's start that all over again. All the... but quickly. Okay, Lonely Road, Paul Robeson from the movie Song of Freedom on EMI Records, 1936. And before that, Cabin in the Cotton, Cab Calloway, being feigning nostalgia for something he probably knows nothing about, which being from a big city, duetting with pianist and great singer Benny Payne in 1933. And before that, Henry Red Allen and his orchestra on Mellow Tone, 1934. Pardon my southern accent. And we started that set with Harlan Lattimore and his Connie's Inn Orchestra. Got the South in My Soul, 1932. Great singing by Harlan Lattimore himself. Okay, now, good grief. Did I seriously not turn on the mic? Oh, is my face red? All right. Bob Wills and his Texas Playboys, take it away.

The tune of Once Upon a Time introduces half an hour of dance music played by Leslie Jiver Hutchinson and his orchestra, who open their program with Dr. Heckle and Mr. Jarvis.

0: come up there, man?
1: You're telling me I'm going home.
0: Going home? Why don't you come down, Uncle Bill's?
1: Uncle Bill's? Where's Uncle Bill's?
0: I'll tell you, man. You just listen.
1: Okay.
0: Now, when the wind begins to blow and I'm whistling in the lock, winter's rolling in. There's a butter churner going and a turkey on the block down where the hills begin. Come the first snappy weather, folks will get together down to Uncle Bill's, down among the hills. There'll be all kinds of cousins arriving by the dozens down to Uncle Bill's, down among the hills. Table set and you can bet everyone will get lots of turkey. We got 40 pounds. Then we'll smoke and talk and joke, laugh until we choke when the cider comes around. All the kids will be yelping for a second helping down to Uncle Bill's, down among the hills. Well, it looks like snowing. I guess we'll all be going down to Uncle Bill's once more.
1: Man, that sounds good. Have you got a band down there?
0: A band? You just listen to this pianist.

Ken Snake Hips Johnson and his West Indian dance band on British Decca in 1938 with their great version of My Buddy. And before that, going back to 1935 on Parlophone, Nat Ginella and his Georgians down at Uncle Bill's. Leslie Jiver Hutchinson, also on British Decca. Leslie Jiver Hutchinson, what do you mean also? Yeah, that's kind of a British Decca sandwich there with Parlophone in between. Leslie Jiver Hutchinson and his Colored Orchestra, and that's Colored, spelled the British in the British manner, C-O-L-O-U-R-E-D. Dr. Heckle and Mr. Jibe. Hey, that was almost an all-British swing set. If it wasn't for Bob Wills and his Texas Playboys, that is, you guys ruined everything. On OK Records, 1940, Pray for the Lights to Go Out, featuring Leon McAuliffe on the steel guitar, Jesse Ashlock on the fiddle. Pretty good. And what do we got? We got about 25 more minutes left to go in the Hepcats Ball before we make room for Bobby Gino and the Spirits of Congo Square. We got time for a few more sets. Benny Goodman.

Read for.

raining. It's raining too long. It rained all day, all night long. Rain, rain, go away. Come again some other day. You know it rain. Oh, I rain. God knows it rains.

Saunders King and His Rhythm on Mercury Records from 1946 with swinging guitarist Saunders King on the vocal. And teaming up, the Delta Rhythm Boys with Ruth Brown in 1949 with their version of Sentimental Journey, early Atlantic release. Sister Rosetta Tharpe. Speaking of teaming up, she's teaming up with singer Marie Knight, backed up by, where's my glasses? Who was backing them up? The Sam Price Trio, and that was on Decca, 1947. Didn't It Rain? Bunch of guitars in here. Of course, Sister Rosetta Tharpe on her guitar, Saunders King on his guitar. I don't know who was on playing guitar with the Delta Rhythm Boys. But here, Sven Asmussen Sextet, some Swedish guys who made a big impression hereabouts with things like, numbers like this one, their version of Ring Them Bells on Odeon Records in 1941, going back a ways. Django Reinhardt and his guitar, Django Reinhardt and Quintet of the Hot Club of France. Django Reinhardt, Stefan Grappelli on the violin, 1946, How High the Moon. He had two versions of How High the Moon. We started that set a long time ago with Benny Goodman and his orchestra. With the first recording of that number, it comes from a musical review called Two for the Show. That was the follow-up to One for the Money. So two versions of How High the Moon. Let's see. Yeah, we got about, not much time. Let's squeeze in a few before Bobagino brings you the Spirits of Congo Square. What we got here? Oh, this is good.

Joe Morris's Blues Cavalcade with Ghost Train, and that'll do it for this edition of the Hepcats Ball. We come to you every Sunday evening, 6 to 8 p.m. Central, here on WWOZ FM New Orleans. Stay tuned for Bobby Gino and the Spirits of Congo Square. Bye.

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Now I've got the stuff on the mellow side. 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

Live affair. Yep, yep, yep, you better be there. 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Beat up your chops from 10 until. The hip cat's ball is a foxy hop. Yep, yep, yep, it just won't stop. You'll get hip when the cats come on. That'll get it when it's almost gone. If you don't collar all this jive, you just a square on the unhip side. So send yourself and spread some joy. And if you can't make it, just send the boy. Now the hip cat's ball is a solid miss. Yep, yep, yep, it certainly did. So take it, Gabe, come right on.

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The time now, 8 o'clock in the PM hour.

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And yes, this is yours truly, Eugene, a.k.a. The Legal Dread, also known as Baba Gino, Baba Da Da. And as always, I'd like to thank you for allowing me into your time and space and sharing your time and space with me in music and with many others as we get ready to get it on to it tonight's edition of the Spirits of Congo Square. And we're kind of going to finish up with what we started last week, because if you were tuned in as we closed out the Jazz Fest, I wasn't able to play. The purpose of last week was to play out some of the music of the artists that had performed at the Jazz Fest. And there was a couple of artists that I wasn't able to get to. So we're going to try to close that out, you know, just to put a cap on that. A little Luton Fire, I think a little Sean Paul, Jesse Royal, and just to name a couple of the artists that we're going to kind of do that with in maybe like the first 30 minutes or so. And then after that, we're just going to get into some music. And you guys are in luck. Yeah, this is going to be almost what, the third or fourth week in a row with reggae music, and that's a little unusual for me. But you know, but between myself and the Prince Pauper, you do get quite a bit of reggae here on the Spirits of Congo Square. But yeah, we're just kind of gonna stay in that vein, and I might slip something here and there, one or two tracks. Who knows? We'll see. But other than that, we're just going to do that and bring it on through for the next couple of hours. And yeah, just listen to some music, vibe out, lift up your consciousness and things like that, and all those good thoughts, and eradicate bad thoughts. And yeah, man, just some music. So that's what's happening tonight. So without further ado, once again, welcome to the Spirits of Congo Square right here on WWOZ 90.7 FM New Orleans. 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

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And just kind of closed it out a little bit with some of the artists that you heard over the course of the two-weekend festival, 8 days of the New Orleans Jazz and Heritage Festival. And like last week, we did a bunch of Burning Spear and Original Coffee, Rick Jam, Jamiri Morgan, Stephen Marley, Ziggy Marley. We just heard on this set here, we heard from Sean Paul, Jamiri Morgan, rather, first, the last track, who is the son of Pop of Gramps Morgan of Morgan Heritage and the grandson of Denroy Morgan, Jamaican legend. And then his track, Run Them Out. And then just before that, Sean Paul, his latest release, Magnificent. And Sean Paul was out at the fest himself too as well. I caught a little bit of Sean Paul. And then we heard Top Brass with a guy by the name of Ranky Jed. Light the Way, Herbal Healing, a little instrumental there. And featuring the Top Brass, who was out there. And then just before that, Rankus with a little bit of snippet of Peter Tosh speaking. Rankus and was out there along with Royal Blue. They were there together. But we heard a track by Rankus entitled Sheep. And then just before that, Kevin Downswell, who was out there as well, with a track entitled My Year. And Luton Fire, Work It Out on a Strange Things Rhythm. And as I'm thinking about it, I think I played that last week, but hey, it's okay. And then before that, Protege and Jesse Royal, Something I Said, is where we were listening to a 2026 release. And in the background, this is the Scatterlights, Nuclear Weapon, is what we're listening to. We're gonna let that carry us into our next set of music. And yeah, we're just going to go from there. 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

0: All right, everybody, we're back. Time now, 9 o'clock in the p.m. hour. And, yeah, just kind of letting the music flow, you know, not really doing a whole lot of talking. And, yeah, we heard from pre-poets, the poets, and in the genre of reggae music. The last one was the U.K. Poet laureate. Arthur, I believe he has a knighthood or something like, don't get me wrong, but don't quote me on it, but I know he has some type of royal honor for his work. Linton Kwesi Johnson from 1991, Things in Time, we heard Sense Out of Nonsense. And then just before that, two tracks from 1990 with Oku Anaura and AK7 from the Pressure Drop release, we heard Dread Times and Decolonization. And then that was preceded by Muta Baruka from his 1984 album Outcry. We heard two tracks from that, Free Up the Line and Outcry itself, the title track. And just before that, Ross Pidow of the Rastafari Elders fame and crew, from 1992, old CD of mine, Modern Antique is the title of the CD. We heard Can't Sit Still. And then just before that, it wasn't what I intended to play, but hey, I let it play when I hit the wrong button. Anthony B. and Chester Walker, Demo War, that's what we're listening to. Some new music, actually, from this year. So, hey, we got to hear a little new music, and all at the same time. And in the background, this ear is Dennis Bovell, rather, and off of the Linton Kwesi Johnson album, Things in Time. We're listening to Dubbing for Life. Who knows? We may play that a little later, but we'll see what happens. But anyway, it is time for the Live Wire to let you know what's happening around town tonight. So listen up and check it out.
1: 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A po' boy without it is just a sandwich. 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

0: Grill has Decatur Radio at 1, John Lisi and Delta Funk at 5, and the Next Level Band at 9. Celebration Hall features the Big Six Brass Band at 9 p.m. Chickiwawa hosts Delicate Steve at 8 p.m. DBA presents the Paradise Jazz Band at 6 and the Jump Hounds at 9:30. Dos Jefes welcomes Joplin Parnell at 8 p.m. Favela Chic has Christian Coleman and his band at 7 p.m. Fritzl's Jazz Club has Marty Peters and the Party Meters at 1, the Sazerac Jazz Band at 5, and Fritzl's All-Star Jazz Band with Mike Fulton at 8. Gasa Gasa features Black Marble and more starting at 9 p.m. Howlin' Wolf hosts Hot 8 Brass Band at 10:30. Mahogany Jazz Hall presents the Smokin' Time Jazz Club at 2:30, Big Joe Kennedy at 6, and the Mahogany Hall Swingsters featuring Roderick Paulin at 8. The Maison welcomes 8 Dice Cloth at 3, Genevieve and the Winding Boys at 6, and Crew Debauchery at 9. Polo Club at the Windsor Court has David Boatinghouse at 5:30. Second Free Mission Baptist Church has Mother's Day Jazz Service featuring Doreen Ketchins and Friends at 11 a.m. Snug Harbor features Michael Say at 4:30 and Hafet Perez for 2 sets at 7:30 and 9:30. Spotted Cat hosts Monty Banks at 12 noon, Jackie Blair and the Hot Biscuits at 2, the Tremé Brass Band at 6, and Pat Casey and the New Sound at 9. Three Muses presents Josh Smith at 4:30 and Betty Shirley at 8. And Tigerman Den has Cajun Brunch featuring Nat and Cat Cajun String Band at 11 a.m. For the entire listing of today's live music events, go to wwoz.org/livewire. 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
1: All right, now that you know, I just realized I had the mic up. I didn't turn the mic down. It was on this whole while I was typing in and getting things lined up. And good thing I was silent. I would have said something and didn't even know that I was on air until I looked up and I was like, oh, wow, the mic is on. So, hey, you know, so it's just me. I try to always keep it 100, so, you know. But, yeah, man. All righty. What do we got coming up next? I got a few things queued up, and we're just going to go from there. And, yeah, I got a lot. We're going to roll this Bob Marley in the Wailers next, just to kick off this hour. This next hour. You're in tune to the Spirits of Congo Square, right here on WWOZ 90.7 FM New Orleans, and on the web at wwoz.org. This is yours truly, Eugene, aka The Legal Dread, also known as Babagino Baba Da Da. And in the background, this is Tough Lion, his track entitled Kindred Spirit. And let this carry us into our next set of music. Check it out.

This is something popular by Brother Dennis Brown, recorded by yours truly, L16, originally.

aspect prosper. It was to see all that kind of unity. But now we is there. They put him on the

Intense. Nice to the kid. That's one of the classic. I want to big up all the crew. I want to big up band on the stage. I want to big up Nico.

All right, everybody, we're back. Time now, 9:32 in the p.m. hour, as we get ready to wind it down. A little less than 30 minutes or so to go before I have to make room for my good friend and brother, Dwayne Williams. He's going to bring you what's new, your kitchen sink of new music, as he does each and every Sunday night. But between now and then, we're going to try to squeeze in as much as we can. And, that last set of music, that last track, Johnny Clark, Declaration of Rights, originally released in 1975, there it is. And, that was the original version of it, but I took it off of a compilation, Frontline compilation, introducing Frontline, a compilation of various artists from the Frontline label out of the UK. And then just before that, we heard from Derek Harriott, and that was from 1970, Message from a Black Man, and that was also taken from a compilation LP, set that I have. I think I picked that up at Domino Sounds. Am I Black Enough for You? Two albums that I have with that in that one package. And if you know the song itself, Message from a Black Man, it was originally performed and released by the Temptations in 1969. Message from a Black Man by the Temptations. But Derek Harriott in Jamaica redid it in 1971. So I like both versions. So there it is. And then just before that, another reggae cover. We heard Big Youth from his version, 1975 version of What's Going On, from his 1975 album Hit the Road Jack. We heard his version. And then just before that, two versions of Malcolm X. One was a live recording by Earl 16, who did it originally back in the 70s. I don't have the year, but that was taken from a Earl 16 live album entitled Wondrous Works. Earl 16 live recordings performed around the world. And then just before that, End of the Yard in Winston McNuff, taken from the End of the Yard compilation. Featuring the likes of Winston McNuff and Don Carlos. Who else is on there? I'm drawing a blank right now. But either way, it's about three artists on there. And we heard Winston McNuff, his version of Malcolm X. And then we started that off with none other than Bob Marley and the Wailers. Rasta Man Vibrations, the LP. We heard The War, which is the word for word speech given by Haile Selassie to the League of Nations back in 1930. I don't want to say it right off the time, but it was in the 1930s when he gave that speech as during his war with the Italian army, or colonizers, as they would say. So yes, that was his speech given. So with that being said, in the background, this is Monty Alexander, who also performed at the Jazz Fest this year at the WWOZ Jazz and Jazz Tent. This is his rendition of Crisis by Bob Marley and the Wailers, but this is none other than the great Jamaican jazz pianist Monty Alexander from Stir It Up, the Music of Bob Marley by Monty Alexander. And we're going to let that carry us into our last set of music, and as we get ready to get on out of here. But until then, we're going to try to squeeze in as much more as we can. This is the Spirits of Congo Square, right here, WWOZ 90.7 FM New Orleans, and on the World Wide Web at WWOZ.org. Check us out.

right, everybody. It is that time for me to make my way out of the door. My good friend and brother Dwayne Williams is in the house, going to bring you what's new in your kitchen sink of new music. And yeah, sorry about that little quick mistake. Yeah, we just heard that last set. I'm going to quickly run it down. And we just heard from the man Maccabee, UK, and Kabir Amlak, My Father's People's 2021 single. Release. And then just before that, Muta Baruka, the man himself, Black We Black is the LP, and we heard Letter to Congress, Is It Because We're Black? And just before that, Perfect Gidimani, Mary Maka, as we were listening to. And then we started that set off with Safi Abdullah from 1979, Another One Gone. We heard Africa's Burning. And yeah, so there it is. I am out. I'm not going to say too much. I'm just going to leave you guys with some good music by Inner Circle, This World. And until next week, next time, I'll be in for the Prince Pauper. So we'll do it again next week. You know, I always say, do something nice for somebody somewhere. This is yours truly, Eugene, a.k.a. The Legal Dread. Baba Gino, ba-ba, da-da. Help make this world a better place. Until then, peace. O double.

All right. I got to thank Eugene for another amazing Spirits of Congo Square show with quite a message spanning the last 2 hours, and I'm sure it could have gone for at least another 2 days. And unfortunately, we ran out of time. But as always, if you didn't catch it from the very beginning, wwoz.org, we've got that two-week archive. And if you caught it once and you need it again, that's where you can go ahead and have it all over, re-experience it, really listen to each one of those lyrics, and help it move you to the tune of what needs to be done. Let's see, it is 10:02 here in the Crescent City. You are tuned into WWOZ 90.7 FM New Orleans, coming at you live from the Top of Jack's Brewery, overlooking that mighty Mississippi River from the Hellas Foundation Studio, and keeping the music coming to you 24/7. 365 days a year. Reminder for everybody, at this point it is too late, but you still have a couple of hours to speak to the most important woman that you know. It is Mother's Day. Whether you need to pick up the phone, go in that other room, or say a quick prayer, it's never really too late. I know it's been quite a week, quite a weekend, and hopefully everybody had a great time. I saw a ton of people all dressed up for church later on, earlier today, and going around, and I went to get a snowball with the coolest kitty in the Crescent City, and the snowball stand was handing out flowers to all the moms. There's just no escaping it. So you got to say thanks, not just to the people who gave birth to you and I, but also the people who just are those mother figures. You know, they take care of the neighborhood. They take care of the kids who don't always have enough to eat. Just riding the bus, I remember a lady getting away from a bad situation, and one of the women on the bus just making sure the kids had something to eat while they were on that ride and safe for that

And all of this happens because the world is waiting. Waiting for one child. Black, white, yellow, no one knows. But a child that will grow up and turn tears to laughter, hate to love, war to peace, and everyone to everyone's neighbor. And misery and suffering will be words to be forgotten forever.

0: All right. For regular listeners, you'll know that there's a reason for this song we were just listening to. That was When a Child is Born by Johnny Mathis from The Essential Johnny Mathis. That was a request for another mother in the family, Monty Janice. And obviously on Mother's Day and other days, we have to make sure those things come true. We started the show with a song for Mama from Boyz II Men and their album Evolution. That one goes out to my mom. That was her request. And I got a text message from her saying Mama is happy with a lot of good, happy, loving emojis. So I guess I've done my job. I love you. And let's see. It is 10:14. You are tuned into WWOZ 90.7 FM New Orleans. We're going to shift things a little bit. I'm going to play a song that's in memory of a show host here that you probably heard Saturdays for years, mostly on World Journey, occasionally on Tudobame, and you would hear her with Dean during Jazz Fest up until the end. Suzanne Corley was absolutely a beloved show host, traveled, she was a polyglot, absolutely amazing individual. And had so many students that she taught how to view and live in this world and how to respect different cultures. So I'm going to play that to remember her, and I'm going to follow that up with my absolute favorite version of Southern Nights from Alan Toussaint. A lot of people, and there's even a note in the liner notes about how there was the more pop version that was kind of quick and to a tune, and I think it was like 3.5 minutes. This is much longer, softer, really built up visual memory of his time with his family and just brings so much more meaning to it. It's a great song either way, but really getting his feel behind it is honestly just there's no way to top this. So I'm really looking forward to this. A deluxe edition was just put out of his songbook album, and this is on it. And once again, it's my absolute favorite. I rarely get to play it on this show since this is new things, but thankfully it is coming back around. So that'll be the next one. But I did want to give a heads up about just how wonderful Suzanne was and her reach, whether through students, through this radio station. Her writing, just all of the above. So this goes out to her.
1: Suzanne Corley. Suzanne, as a girl in Appalachian mountains, rode her bike tall in the saddle. She looked out for boys and rocks and bumps to her speed. She was bronze and copper, lapidary, wind at her back, wind in her face, wind her challenge, and wind her friend. She remains so romantic that it hurts. Those mountains that she left still were her grandma's wit, firelit like a fox in gloaming. Leaves and fiddles showered nights across the hollers, dancing there. Still, paths out were of no doubt. Atlas open on her lap. Brazil's melon pregnant before Suzanne knew its songs. The Amazon, Congo, Po, Euphrates, Ganges, and on. Rivers, lands, voices, and strings, so beautiful that they breathe. Dancing women, dancing men, there too, but free and wild, yet soft. She was far more than a twat. Mike's care made love grow deep. Suzanne lays out her world journey over OZ. 2 hours, Saturday evenings. The song she plays for you and me travel like the warm reds and greens, Coraggio, Tropicalia, yellows and oranges that color walls of the uptown house where she and Mike host dinners in their garden on Sunday evenings. Suzanne rides her bike bent for speed, an egg projected over handlebars. Many years, countless miles, beyond the cancer that itself would not quit. Flush against and with the wind, she pumps like she cooks for joy, for freedom, for her grandma, for smiles radiant with giving.

right on cue. This piece is about growing up, being born in New Orleans, and taking rides out in the country on some weekends with my father. He'd pack us up in the car and take us for a ride out to visit the old folk in the country who never would come to the city. They wanted nothing to do with the city except us, so we came to them. My father thought we had to go to know where we came from, to know where we were going. We didn't care about his philosophy, but we loved the ride. But we'd take that ride. And as we'd ride out of town, the further we get out of town, the further and further the houses were apart. After a while, they were very far apart. I mean, a long distance, like a shotgun apart, you know? Maybe that was the point, you know? They were all the same color, those old houses in the country. They were all gray. And they had this old, same old gray boards. In fact, all these houses, I think, they were never new. They were built old. And they all had this long porch all the way across the front. A little short porch, two steps, and you're on the porch. And we just loved it, though. And on the ride out there, we'd see things we didn't see in the city. We'd see cows moving about, horses, pigs, chickens strutting around with all their parts intact, you know? Not a bucket of wings or nothing like that, you know? We'd pull up in front of Acreage out there, and they'd be waiting for us on the porch, and they'd talk that real funny talk out there. They'd talk that Creole talk. Some of them spoke no English at all. They just talked that Creole, and them who spoke the English, sometimes they had such an accent you didn't know what they were talking about. You just had to look at the eyebrows. If it went up, they were angry. But we loved it. And they'd be waiting on the porch. Angie Lee, they had them funny names. Angie Lee, Tanana, Uncle Edward, Uncle Moe. And we'd jump out and run and have a wonderful time. And we'd see wells with water in it. And outhouses. I know no New Yorker don't know what an outhouse is. I know you do. We loved it out there. My brother Vincent, my sister Joyce, my mother Naomi Neville, and my father Clarence, and we'd be out there. And in the evening, in the country, after everyone had eaten, we'd all gather on that front porch, that little short porch. And this was before children owned the world. We sat at the lowest level down there. Angie and Cousin Nenny sitting in the swing over here swinging, and Uncle Moe and Uncle Edward over there lighting up, legally lighting up, you know. Cigars and pipes and stuff like that. And they'd be talking, and as I'd hear these old folk talking, it was wonderful, because I knew that everything that was important in the whole world was on this porch. I felt warm and safe and very much loved, and everything was peaceful and nice, and I knew that there was someone on this porch who could do something about anything in my life that I needed to know I needed. And as we'd sit out there, it began to get dark. And as the daylight would give into the night, there was no electricity out there, no running water, no gasoline. So without electricity, quiet was very, very quiet. And we loved it. And as I would look up into the trees, by there being no electricity, there were no street lights, so the moonlight would really show off.
And I'd look through the trees, and those leaves that were facing the moonlight would have little silver lights on them. And as the wind would blow through that, those little lights would twinkle on and off. It was absolutely beautiful. I was in the right place. And every now and then, a big gust of wind would come up, and those lights would really carry on. And everyone would just shut up and look at it, because it looked like it was doing it just for us. It would calm down again. And we see the hierarchy really at work at a time like that. A very old lady, the matriarch of all, would sit in a rocking chair, rocking real slowly, with her eyes just about closed. She would never say anything. She'd just rock slowly. And for some reason, I guess it had to do with the dark, but the old folk would begin to tell these gory tales and say things that I didn't know what to make of it. Like Angenie would say, "I heard old John riding that old mule on the other side of the levee last night. And I hollered to him, I said, 'John, is that you? I hear you cussing that mule. He was cussing like a sailor. I said, you better stop whipping that mule.'" And Uncle Edward was saying, "Woman, that man been dead 10 years ago. What you talking about?" She said, "You can believe that if you want, but he says he's going to visit you next week." And I was a little boy. I didn't know grown folk lied yet, you know. So that was very real to me. But it didn't matter, 'cause nothing could happen to me, not here.

and that old rocking chair would stop, and that old lady would reach down slowly side our chair and pick up something, a little strange looking flask, and unscrew the top off it and take a little hit. And then screw the top back on, sit it back down, and everything will start up again.

Thank you.

Like I said, that was my absolute favorite version of this song. That was Mr. Alan Toussaint with Southern Nights from his album Songbook, thankfully reproduced. Before that, we had Don Paul with his spoken word for Suzanne Corley from his Thanks and Praises album, accompanied with a book that also mentions a couple of other people that we've lost here at the station over the years, and I'm looking forward. I had a chance to flip through it briefly, but I'm really looking forward to reading through it and remembering them and their time through. Well, some weren't in these hallways. Some were over at the French Market building. So I look forward to remembering them and their time over there, as well as just that last location before we came here to this beautiful spot. Let's see, it is 10:33. You are tuned into WWOZ, and I am getting a little too reminiscent, so I'm going to move on to some more music that's from this time and maybe pick things up a little bit. Next up, Could It Be Magic?

That was the latest from Kacey Musgraves, who was actually down at Jazz Fest last year. That was Loneliest Girl from her new album, Middle of Nowhere. Before that, Could It Be Magic from Gabrielle Cavassa, Joshua Redman, and Paul Cornish, and her new album, Diavola. It is 10:45. You are tuned into WWZ FM New Orleans. Next up, this was actually a surprise to me. The latest from Neil Diamond came out with Wild at Heart. This is You Still Look Good to Me.

That was Der Sim, the title track to the album from Vardan Hovhannissim and Emre Gültekin. Before that, Forget About the Rain from Ye Vagabonds and their album All Tied Together. Algorithm and Blues, the latest from Andrew Duhon, the title track to that album. And we started that set off with You Still Look Good to Me, the latest from Neil Diamond and his album Wild at Heart. It is 11:02. You are tuned into WWOZ 90.7 FM New Orleans, broadcasting live from the Top of Jack's Brewery, overlooking that mighty Mississippi River from the Hellas Foundation Studio, and keeping the music coming to you all the time. Less than an hour to go before Dean comes in and takes you on that magical musical tour that is the Dean's List. I promise to keep the music going up until then. Got to say thank you to Shimshon for calling in and just letting me know about what's going on out there in the world, and the fact that it's 7 a.m. on the other side reminds me that everybody's starting their day as I'm wrapping mine up. But we're going to keep things going for you. Next up, Go Nowhere.

and I wonder where you are. Sometimes I look down the street and I see your car. I guess no matter where we go, never be that far.

That was Man O' War from 7 Foot Frank in his latest album, The Nine-Dimensional Pyramid. Before that, Tall Lonesome Cowboy from Sabine McCalla and her most recent album, Don't Call Me Baby. Started that set off with Kendra Morris performing Go Nowhere from her album Next. It is 11:16. 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Next up, a little something particular.

0: All about that teamwork. That was Organ Grinder Blues from Maria Muldaur and Tuba Skinny from One Hour Mama, the Blues of Victoria Spivey. Before that, we had One Life at a Time from U2 and their Days of Ash EP. Paparosin Live, that was Michael Winograd from Michael Winograd Plays Tyans live in New York City. We started that set off with Particular from the James Hunter Six and their album Off the Fence. It is 11:33. 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Next up, Coqueta.
1: Otra más de las cumbias originales, sus compas de Fuerza Régida y Grupo Frontera. 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

0: All right.
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0: Snuck that one in there. That was Embaixo de Laranjeira from Mestre Zé Pereira and Felipe Gomide from their album Entre Arcos. Before that, we had Night Like That from the Cody Sisters and their album All the Quiet People. We started that set off with Coqueta from Fuerza Regida, Grupo Frontera, and their album Mala Mia. It is 11:45. 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Maybe you're tuned in through the app. Any way you're listening, I really appreciate it. Got to thank Monty up in Colorado for calling in and letting me know how much he was enjoying the selections tonight. I really appreciate it. And you being a crew of Rue member, that's really what keeps us going. We are member and listener volunteer powered. That's the only reason the lights stay on, the signal keeps going, and the music keeps coming. So thank you so much, Monty. I really appreciate that call and just letting me know that you're enjoying what's been selected. I think I can squeeze in three more tunes. So before Dean comes in, I just want to say thanks so much for tuning in. I really appreciate it. Thank you all for showing so much love. Thank you for passing it the way that it's supposed to, or remembering and honoring mothers. It is Mother's Day for at least the next 13 minutes. So if you haven't had a chance, it's not midnight yet. Whether they're here or not, there's more than one way to reach out and speak to somebody. So that's all I really have to say. Like I said, I feel like I can squeeze in three more before Dean comes in. So I hope you have a great week. I hope you have a fantastic weekend. I will be back next week with some more new tunes that I hope you enjoy at least half as much as you enjoyed these. Remember to take care of yourself and each other. You cannot help anybody else if you're not in that right place. So please don't make yourself sick, stretching yourself too thin, taking care of a million other people when you need to take care of yourself, because if you ignore yourself, that's it. You get one life, you get one round of health. Like, you've really got to make sure you focus within. Selfish as that may sound, that's the only way that you're able to help others, so please remember that. Going out, I think I can get in Alti Kaptar from Yashlik, that's his album. Sumptuous Promise from Elijah Minnelli from the album Clams as a Main Meal. Last but not least, The Brewster and the Cobra from Papa Molly and Big Chief Monk Boudreaux for the title track to that one. Enjoy.

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0: Lester and the Cobra came to wager on a deadly game. 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
1: Fire!
0: Rooster told the Cobra Snake, I'm on a roll and on the make. The Cobra rolled at lucky sevens. 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
2: All right. Thank you, Dwayne Williams, for another killer What's New. He comes to you every Sunday evening from 10 until midnight. He went out with Rooster and the Cobra, Papa Molly and Big Chief Monk Boudreaux. Wow, talk about a duet right there. Thank you, Dwayne. Thanks for all the philosophical and psychological advice as well. But I know it's not Mother's Day here in New Orleans anymore at midnight, but every day is Mother's Day, right, Train? Yeah. We're going to open with our usual Ross on Roland Kirk and go into some Mother's Day songs in our first set and then go where we go, which is who knows where. This is the Dean's List right here on WWOZ-FM New Orleans.

keep falling in love with my mother. I don't want to hurt her. Of all people to hurt. Every time I see her, she's grown older. But her uniform always amazes me for its Dutch simplicity and the doll she is. 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And I am only an Apache, smoking hashi, in old kabashi, by the lamp.

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1219 in the Crescent City of New Orleans. 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And if you ain't here in town and you're beyond the reaches of our radio signal at WWOZ.org or on the app, but however you're listening, thank you for listening. Beneath me and surely beyond me, Mr. Chris Rottmeyer from his release Sunday at Pilatus. Mr. Rottmeyer on piano, Jack Wilkins on the tenor, Walt Hubbard on the drums, and Charlie Silva on the bass doing Mamacita. We just heard the late, great Carmen Miranda with the Banda da Lua doing, how to play that one, Mama Yo Quiero. Jack Kerouac with Steve Allen on piano doing One Mother. The Groovy Oregon Group doing Paul Simon's Mother and Child Reunion. We heard Lottie Anderson doing The Beatles, Your Mother Should Know, live at the Theater concert. St. Louis Jimmy with the Mother's Day Blues. And we opened up, as we always do, with Mr. Rahsaan Roland Kirk doing No Tonic Press. But as I said to Dwayne, every day is Mother's Day, right, Dwayne? Yeah. Especially for mama's boys like us. Anyway, stick around. We are here until 3 a.m., and we'll see where we go from here. WWOZ-FM, New Orleans.

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Beneath me and shortly beyond me, the great, late great French pianist Michel Petrucciani with Juste un Moment. Another late great performer, Sarah Vaughan. Recorded at Mr. Kelly's in Chicago in August 1957. Doing her version of Just a Gigolo. Before that, we heard Corinne Bailey Ray from her release, Come on Up to the House, Women Sing Waits, doing Tom Waits's Jersey Girl, a song that Mr. Waits wrote as kind of a parody of a Bruce Springsteen song that Bruce Springsteen covered live later. Nodding back and forth to each other. Corinne Bailey Ray. Before that, Charles Lloyd with Marvin Gaye's What's Going On. Freddie Hubbard from his release Ready for Freddie brought us Weaver of Dreams. And we opened up with Dorothy Ashby with title track from Afro Harping. And we heard Chris Rottmeyer doing Mamacita. This is WWOZ FM, New Orleans.

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And we just heard from Sally Baby's Silver Dollars doing their tribute to this great city down in New Orleans. They did a great gig this past week at Tom McDermott's Silky Satin Lounge. Amazing. Another amazing performer from here, Stanton Moore, from his release, Conversations, from 2014, Royal Potato Family release. Mr. Moore on the drums, David Torkanowski on piano, James Singleton on the bass doing something called Big Grease. Oscar Brown Jr., the late great, I don't know how to describe him. He, Chicago gentleman, worked as the world's first black newscaster for Negro Newsfront, a Chicago radio program that he co-produced, was in real estate, public relations, was a copywriter, ran for political office, was in the army. The guy did everything until he said, wait a minute, sorry, Dad, I'm not going to become a lawyer like you want me to be, and released his first album, Sin and Soul, and that launched him back in the, I believe that was released in 1961. But we heard an extant cut from that, Forbidden Fruit, preceded by Teddy Edwards doing Midnight Creeper, and Caetano Veloso with his tribute to the late great Italian director Michelangelo Antonioni. And we opened up with Kid Loco and Sarah Cracknell with The Man I Love from the Gershwin Groove. And here, none other than Charles Orland telling you just how we feel about you listening to 90.7 and WWOZ.org. We love you more today than yesterday.

just say some folks will get on your last nerve. I think you understand what I'm saying. When you've tried to bring about peace, joy, serenity, it seems that they won't leave you.

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Yes! I wish I had some real help to tear you down. They will come together even though they have no

The sea, such as it was or is, was bluffs itself against this old brain, remembers itself there, conjoins with everything it once knew, surfs its salted notions onto distant sands, recalls the day it was born, recoils at the approaching torrent, refuses to hear the distant thunder, cascades its way to a place that resembles daybreak, apologizes for nothing, speaks in chants that nestle their way into speech that only the natives and my neighbors understand.

It is going on 2 a.m. in the Crescent City, Central Standard Time. This is the Dean's List, and you're hearing it at 90.7 FM if you're in this town. If you ain't, you're at WWOZ.org. We just heard from Alex Koch and Carl Michelle Sextet doing something called Presence from their release Emergence. Mr. Koch on the flute, Carl Michelle on guitar, Elaine Barber on the harp, and Bob Hoffner on the pedal steel. Before that, the John Coltrane Classic Quartet doing the Jimmy Van Heusen composition, Nancy with the Laughing Face. We heard Mr. Wayne Shorter recorded live from Without a Net doing Obits. New Orleans drummer Joe Dyson with Naysayers. We heard Mr. Maurice Brown from one of my favorite releases, Hip to Bop, doing Rapture, featuring Mr. Brown, of course, on trumpet, Derek Duguay on the tenor, Doug Bickle on the keys, Jason Stewart on the bass, and the great Adonis Rose on the drums. The liner notes written by the great Ellis Marsalis, saying that he went up to New York and was visiting with Wynton, his son, and in the apartment, there was a little jam session with Mr. Brown and Mr. Duguay, and he said, man, yep, these guys are gonna be something. And he wrote the liner notes to the 2004 release of Hip to Bop, and his prediction was correct, of course. Charlie Erland with More Today Than Yesterday opened us up. Right now we have another great New Orleans genius, Mr. Lawrence Seaberth, doing something called New Orleans. WWOZ FM, yeah, in that city.

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1: And a man flirts.

All right, it's Jimmy Horn from King James and the Special Man. 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

2:30 a.m. in the Crescent City. You're listening to the Dean's List. We just heard from the Aphrodisiacs, Maud Calais on the tenor, Matt Thomas on baritone, Neil Tootin on the keyboard, Benjamin Muntz Matlack on the bass, and the composer Logan Schutz, our very own Logan, who does a killer show every Saturday at 4 p.m., The World Journey, on the congas and sabar. His composition, Killer, release called Immigration. We heard Ken Field's Revolutionary Snake Ensemble doing Parade. Joe Pass, his version of Painted Black from the Stones Jazz. J.J. Cale brought us New Orleans. New Orleans Helsinki Connection featuring Trisha Boutet on the vocals doing Paradise on Earth. Louis Armstrong, Louis and Ella with Necessary Evil. And Mr. Larry Seaberth with a cut called New Orleans. Coming up, let's see. This is WWOZ-FM New Orleans.

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Thanks for listening. We got Michael Moore with Bill Frisell on the guitar doing Gates of Eden from Jewels and Binoculars. Another one of our highly talented show hosts, Cole Williams, who brings you the New Orleans Music Show on Tuesday, along with Dovi doing something called 88 from her release Out of the Basement, Out of the Box. Piang Threadgill from her release Portholes to Love and Other Short Stories doing Safe and Found. We heard Clora Bryant with Supposin from Girl with a Horn, and Jen Cork and the Good Hope with the Aurora Street Whistle. Well, how about one more Mother's Day tune from the Sally Baby Silver Dollars, taking us out with something called Mother Mary. If I can squeeze in something else, we're going to squeeze in something called 4 Minute Marvin. Either way, it's always great music here on your Jazz and Heritage and every other kind of thingy-ding-ding station in the Crescent City, WWOZ. Thanks for listening. Good night, Dr. X.

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now, cause there'll be trouble after a while. I wouldn't take advice, had to live my life. 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

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My name is Fox Duyon. This is the Morning Set, Monday, May 11th, 2026 edition. And it is 6 a.m. in the Crescent City. Good morning. Hope you're doing well. Hope you got your refreshments with you. Loved ones by your side. Radio turned up. All that good stuff. It's a foggy-ish morning outside these windows. A little bit cloudy on the way in. A little bit chilly in the studio. The Hellas Foundation studio, that is, which sits atop Jack's Brewery. With an overview of the mighty Mississippi River. Today is a day where we do not have any guests, so it's all music. You'll be getting music from me until 9 a.m. Some old stuff, some new stuff, some centennial celebration stuff. You'll get the picture in a little bit. But anyways, all the music you're going to hear on this FM station are coming from WWOZ 90.7 FM live in New Orleans, or if you are elsewhere, it is online everywhere at WWOZ.org.

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0: 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My name is Fox Duyon. This is The Morning Set, Monday, May 11th, 2026 edition. And I want to get you caught up on everything you've heard in the first hour. We started it off with the band Morphine with Bo's Veranda from B-Sides and Otherwise. We then went to Bill Evans with Peace Peace from Everybody Digs Bill Evans. After that, we heard from Andre 3000 with Moving Day. From there, we went to Michael Jenner with Dorothy's Studio from Sparkle On. After that, we heard from Miles Davis, John Coltrane, Philly Joe Jones, Paul Chambers, and Red Garland with All of You from Roundabout Midnight. We then went to Charlie Parker with Summertime from April in Paris. After that, we heard Roland Kirk with Many Blessings. From there, we went to We Kids Trio with Surrealism Suite 1 from Dali. After that, we heard from Thelonious Monk with I'm Getting Sentimental Over You from In Person. The last song you just heard prior to this one playing right now was Koi Child with Grease from Koi Child. And underneath the sound of my voice is none other than Mort Garson's Plantasia. And that gets you caught up on everything you've heard so far. Now, if you happen to be in the great city of New Orleans or in a surrounding area and are looking for something to do tonight, boy, do we have something for you right here, right now. This is the WWOZ Livewire.
1: 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A po' boy without it is just a sandwich. 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And True South has the Danny Alexander Blues Jam at 8. 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

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My name is Fox Duyon. This is the Morning Set, Monday, May 11th, 2026 edition. And we are just about wrapped up with the second of 3 hours of this program, just about getting into the 8 a.m. hour here in the Crescent City, a.k.a. Central Standard Time, yada yada. But anyways, I'd like to get you caught up on what you heard over the past hour. We started it all off with Max Roach. Or no, we didn't. Back that up. We started it all off with the Southern University Jazz Ensemble with Samba D from Ghost Africa with Love. We then went to Max Roach with Effie from Members Don't Get Weary. After that, we heard from Rashawn Roland Kirk with Blue Roll from Now Please Don't You Cry, Beautiful Edith. We then went to Art Blakey and the Jazz Messengers with Free For All from Free For All. After that, we heard Smile from June Tyson and Sun Ra from the Saturian Queen of the Sun Ra Orchestra. After that, we went to the Beastie Boys with Sabrosa from Ill Communication. After that, we heard Chaz Bundick with Don't Blame Yourself from Star Stuff. And underneath the sound of my voice is none other than It's Cool by Kareem Riggins. And that gets you caught up on everything you've heard so far. We have 1 hour left of this program to give to you, and then we'll be handing it over to Dan Meyer in traditional jazz and so on and so forth with our great lineup of hosts who are coming at you throughout the day and evening. All right. Well, we're going to get into the 8 a.m. hour here, right here, live on WWOZ 90.7 FM New Orleans and online everywhere at WWOZ.org.

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My name is Fox Duyon, and this is The Morning Set, Monday, May 11th, 2026 edition, and we are just about the close of our program here, creeping up on the 9 a.m. hour. We've got one song left for you, and if you follow us weekly, you'll know what it is, but if you don't, it is Nardis by Bill Evans, but we will get to that. 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And you can find song history and the most recent 100 spins there, which will tell you what we played during the show, line by line. Anyways, it's been good to be with you this morning. I appreciate your time and attention. 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And just know that we will be back next week. 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
1: 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A po' boy without it is just a sandwich. Here are the shows for today. 21st Amendment has James Beaumont at 8. Always Lounge has the Smoke Show Cabaret featuring Betsy Propane and the Accessories at 7. 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Fritzl's Jazz Club features The Tin Man at 5 and Richard Scott and Friends at 8. 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Mayfield's 208 Bourbon has Kermit Ruffin's Red Bean Mondays at 6. 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Original Nightcap hosts Gavin Eckler Trio at 8. 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Poor Boys has Gumbo Laya at 9. 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Spotted Cat has Dominic Grillo and the Frenchman Street All-Stars at 6 and Aurora Nealand and the Inquiry Quintet at 9:30. And True South has the Danny Alexander Blues Jam at 8. 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

You Tell Me Your Dreams, Dr. Michael White. From the CD Dr. Michael White, New Year's at the Village Vanguard, recorded live in 1992. Dr. Michael White's original Liberty Jazz Band of New Orleans. Dr. Michael White on clarinet, Wendell Brunies on trumpet, Freddie Lonzo on trombone, Don Vappi on banjo, Steve Pistorius piano, Richard Payne on bass, and Louis Cottrell Jr. on drums. In this next set, we'll hear some live numbers by Kid Ory's Creole Jazz Band in 1947. But first, one more by Dr. Michael White, the Canal Street Blues.

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Cartoon is really

After Dr. Michael White's original Liberty Jazz Band with Canal Street Blues, we went back to 1947 to hear from Kid Ory's Creole Jazz Band. Thomas Papamut Carey on trumpet, Joe Derensburg clarinet, Kid Ory leading the band on trombone, Buster Wilson piano, Bud Scott guitar, Ed Garland string bass, and Minor Hall on drums. A La Ba with a vocal by Kid Ory and Basin Street Blues with a vocal by Buster Wilson. I'm Dan Meyer, once again spinning the records for you here at Radio WWZ 90.7 FM in New Orleans, worldwide at WWZ.org. Next, recorded in New Orleans in 1964, Frog and His Friends at Dixieland Hall. Waldron Frog Joseph on trombone and leading the band, Joshua Jack Willis on trumpet and mellophone, Louis Cottrell on clarinet, Placide Adams string bass, Lester Santiago piano, and Paul Barberin on drums. Their version of the Great Mexican Waltz by Hubertino Rosas, Over the Waves.

0: WWOZ is supported by the Mid-City Bayou Boogaloo on tour, celebrating 20 years with performances by the Desert Nudes, Dusky Waters, the River Eckert Band, and more. May 15th through 17th across three stages at two unique venues, the Pitot House on Bayou St. John and the Broadside. 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
1: After Froggin' Friends with Over the Waves and Wolverine Blues in 1964, we went back to 1950. The Basin Street Six with South Rampart Street Parade and Mahogany Hall Stomp. George Gerard trumpet, Pete Fountain clarinet, Joe Rodas trombone, Rory Zimmerman piano, Bunny Frank string bass, and Charlie Duke on drums. Next, from 1926, Lovey Austin's Serenaders. Nettie Dominique cornet, Johnny Dodds clarinet, Kid Ory trombone, Lovey Austin piano, Houston Woodfork on banjo, W.E. Buddy Burton on drums, and Henry Williams on vocal. Chicago Mess Around and Galleon Stomp.

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I take that thing.

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Next, from 1954, the Barnes Bocage Big Five. Emile Barnes on clarinet, Peter Bocage trumpet, Homer Eugene amplified guitar, Eddie Dawson string bass, and Albert Giles on drums. Sheik of Araby and When I Grow Too Old to Dream.

That's the Tiger Rag, preceded by Look at 'em Doing It Now, the original Dixieland jazz band recorded in London in 1919. Nick LaRocca cornet, Emil Christian trombone, Larry Shields clarinet, J. Russell Robinson piano, and Tony Spabaro on drums. Before that, from 1954, the Barnes Bocage Big Five, Sheik of Araby, and When I Grow Too Old to Dream. Next, some early style New Orleans jazz of the 1910s, but recorded in this millennium. Dan Levinson's Roof Garden Jazz Band from their 2003 CD Echoes in the Wax, with a pair of 1919 compositions by New Orleans clarinetist Alcide Nunez and drummer Anton Latta, who claimed to be from New Orleans but wasn't. Be Happy and Yelping Hound Blues Introducing Foot Warmer. Dan Levinson clarinet, David Sager trombone, Tom Roberts piano, John Gill banjo, and Kevin Dorn on drums.

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That set started off with a couple of Louisiana Five numbers, played first by Dan Levinson's Roof Garden Jazz Band. Be Happy and Yelping Hound Blues introducing Foot Warmer. Just now we were in 1958 with Tom Brown and his New Orleans Jazz Band. Mike Lalla trumpet, Raymond Burke clarinet and soprano sax, Tom Brown trombone, Roy Zimmerman piano, Joe Cabarro guitar, Sherwood Mangiapane string bass, and Paul Edwards on drums. Let Me Call You Sweetheart and Golden Leaf Strut. 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Now from the CD, Jamie White presents Charlie DeVore and his New Orleans Family Band. The classic composition by New Orleans clarinetist Sidney Arredon, Up a Lazy River. Jamie White cornet, Bill Evans trombone, Brian O'Connell on clarinet, Lars Edgren piano, JoJo White guitar, Bernie Attridge on bass, and Frank Oxley on drums.

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After Charlie DeVore and his New Orleans Family Band with Up a Lazy River, we heard Leroy Jones with his own composition, Big Beat Junction, from the CD Leroy Jones Soft Shoe. Leroy Jones, trumpet and flugelhorn, Greg Klein, trombone, Alonzo Bowens, tenor and alto sax, Anders Arum on piano, Mitchell Player on bass, and George French on drums. Let's go back to 1951 now and hear from George Lewis's Ragtime Jazz Band. Recorded live at a New Orleans Jazz Club concert at the New Orleans Municipal Auditorium. Percy Humphrey trumpet, Jim Robinson trombone, George Lewis leading the band on clarinet, Holton Purnell piano, Lawrence Marrero banjo, Slow Drag Pavageau string bass, and Lewis Barburn on drums. Panama and Runnin' Wild.

ragtimer himself, Alton Purnell. The song is Runnin' Wild. This is another great one I know you love. What a tempo. Come on, fellas, let's have it.

George Lewis and his ragtime jazz band in 1951 with Panama and Runnin' Wild. I'm Dan Meyer, once again spinning the music for another program of Classic Style New Orleans Jazz. I hope that you've been enjoying the music and that you'll stay tuned right here to Radio WWOZ 90.7 FM on your New Orleans radio dial, worldwide at our wonderful website, wwoz.org. If we have time for another number, let's hear from Chris Tile's Silverleaf Jazz Band. Chris Tile and Leon Oakley on cornets, John Gill trombone, Mike Baird clarinet, Steve Pistorius piano, Clint Baker banjo, Marty Eggers string bass, and Hal Smith on drums. Shake it and break it.

0: This is the WWOZ Live Wire, your calendar of live music events for Monday, May 11th. 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A po' boy without it is just a sandwich. Here are the shows for today. 21st Amendment has James Beaumont at 8. Always Lounge has the Smoke Show Cabaret featuring Betsy Propane and the Accessories at 7. 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DBA welcomes Secret Six Jazz Band at 6 and Corey Henry and the Treme Funk Tet at 9:30. 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Dos Jefes has John Fole at 8:30. Fritzl's Jazz Club features the Tin Men at 5 and Richard Scott and Friends at 8. Mahogany Jazz Hall hosts Jenna McSwain at 6 and the Original Tuxedo Jazz Band at 8. The Maison presents Aurora Nealand at 5 and Gene's Music Machine at 8:30. Marigny Brasserie welcomes the Legacy Jazz Band at 7. Mayfield's 208 Bourbon has Kermit Ruffin's Red Bean Mondays at 6. Nola Brewing features Nola Pickin' Party Bluegrass Jam at 7. Original Nightcap hosts Gavin Eckler Trio at 8. Orpheum Theater presents Ethel Kane at 8. 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Poor Boys has Gumbo Laya at 9. Preservation Hall features the Preservation Brass at 5, 6:15, 7:30, and 8:45. 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Snake and Jake's presents Steady Company at 8. Snug Harbor welcomes Charmaine Neville Band for two sets at 7:30 and 9:30. Spotted Cat has Dominic Grillo and the Frenchman Street All-Stars at 6 and Aurora Nealand and the Inquiry Quintet at 9:30. And True South has the Danny Alexander Blues Jam at 8. 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
1: That's right. 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How's everybody doing? Hope y'all are having an amazing Monday so far. My name is Murph. I'm your host for this Monday session of the New Orleans Music Show. And big shout out to Mr. Dan Meyer for playing the great traditional New Orleans jazz. Also, big shout out to Fox Duhon. I was listening to him this morning. I was getting ready for my day, and it was just nice and groovy. So thank you. Hope you all had an amazing weekend and got to do all kinds of fun things. And we're going to play a bunch of great music for you. Starting off with Alan Toussaint's Songbook. This came out a couple of years ago, but now they've come back. They found about 20 tracks that hadn't been released. And there's interviews spliced in between. Last week, the producer Paul Siegel and Scott Billington came by and talked with Missy about it. You can catch it on our two-week archive if you want to go listen to it. So I thought I'd start off with a couple of the tracks. So they've re-released the album with the second disc of unreleased music, and then they're going to put, I think, each album on vinyl. So there's going to be multiple ways to experience and enjoy it. So we're going to start with Alan's version of City of New Orleans right here on WWOZ FM New Orleans.

My life has been spent writing for other folk, and every now and then at special requests I would record myself, which I never intended to do on my own. So in recording myself, I wrote some songs for myself, and they were later covered by other folk, and I found out why I write for other folk. And I love that dearly. It was no problem. But this is one I wrote for myself and later made popular by Boz Scaggs and Bonnie Raitt and some other folks.

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Alrighty, it is 33 minutes into the 11 o'clock hour, and you are listening to WWOZ-FM New Orleans. It's 90.7 on that radio dial and WWOZ.org if you're streaming us around the globe. My name is Murph. I am your host for this Monday session of the New Orleans Music Show, and hope you all have an amazing Monday so far. We played some great music and get you all caught up. We started off with some unreleased Alan Toussaint music. He put out an album, Songbook, several years ago. And they went back into the archives and they found another 20 songs that hadn't been released. So they compiled them all together. Some of them are songs mixed with interviews. And they put out Songbook with the second CD. And they're also going to release it on vinyl in the near future. So we heard Alan doing his version of City of New Orleans and What Do You Want the Girl to Do? And there was a little bit of he was explaining how that song came about and who recorded it. We followed up with Dr. John doing Qualified from his newest live recording, Live at Rock Palast, 1999. And then we followed up with Joe Crown Trio Plus One featuring Papa Molly doing a Honeybee from the album that of the title Qualified. Irma Thomas with Galactic did Love's Gonna Find a Way Again from the album Audience with the Queen. And then we had Funk Monkey doing Mojo Hannah from their new recording Pre-Roll. And that was the one and only amazing Arsène Delay on the vocals. Get back to the music right now with some Dusky Waters from her album Pass It On. This is the title track, Pass It On, right here on WWOZ-FM New Orleans.

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1: Alrighty, we are just 1 minute shy of the noontime hour, and you are listening to WWOZ-FM New Orleans. 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My name is Murph. I am your host for this Monday session of the New Orleans Music Show. It's a nice little overcast day here in the city, but it's beautiful weather to be outside or just open your windows and listen to some WWOZ. We got a live performance coming up real soon, so make sure you stick around. We got Robin Barnes in the studio. They're just setting up and doing sound check. Get you all caught up in what we were listening to. We started it off with Dusky Waters doing Pass It On from her most recent album. She's released a few singles afterwards. Kristen Diablo's brand new album is called Impossible Things, and we heard Ricky's on the Dance Floor. Anna Moss with the Rainbow Girls doing Amnesty, the title track from her record. Renee Groves' brand new single is called Winding Me Up. Akatha Lang's new single is called Till I Get It Right. And then we heard Samantha Fish doing Chills and Fever, the title track from that record. And I'm going to jump back into the music right now with Tanya Boyd Canyon with the Truth Brass Band doing Everywhere Else It's Tuesday.

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0: Alrighty, we are 20 minutes into the 12 o'clock hour, and you are listening to WWOZ-FM New Orleans. 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If you're streaming us around the globe, we got something super special happening for you. It's always great when we have artists come down and visit us in the GMA Own Prima Foundation Performance Studio. And today, we've got Robin Barnes and the Firebirds. What's happening, Robin? How we doing?
1: Feeling good. Feeling great.
0: Awesome. So great to have you here. We got a lot of things to talk about. You've got a really new project, really special project. But I just want to let everyone know you can see this live video on our Facebook and YouTube channels. And if you're watching, let us know where you are in the comments so we can give you a shout out and see who's listening to Robin from around the world. And so, Robin, we'll chat a little bit. Why don't we just hear a song and get everyone moving and grooving?
1: Absolutely. So this first one is going to be called A Ma Belle.
0: A Ma Belle. This is Robin Barnes and the Firebirds live in the WWOZ GMA Own Prima Foundation Performance Studio.

0: Robin Barnes and the Firebirds live in the GMA owned Prima Foundation Performance Studio. And you can see it also on our WWOZ's Facebook and YouTube channel. And speaking of people watching, we already got people checking in from Tennessee, Dallas, Texas, and right here in Lakeview.
1: Hey.
0: So people are checking us out. Robin, how are we feeling today?
1: Ah, feeling so good. So happy to be here.
0: Yeah, thank you for coming on down and bringing the Firebirds. You have a huge flock with you.
1: I mean, this is the Firebirds. We bring the fire, the energy.
0: Why don't you, can you introduce the band for the listeners?
1: Absolutely. So on saxophone, we have Scott Johnson, Mr. Pat Casey on bass, Caleb Brown on drums. I'm in my own backtrack. Mr. Max Bronstein on guitar. Mr. Shea Pierre on keys. Michelle Carrier on vocals. And Mark Anthony also on vocals. And I am the songbird.
0: Songbird, Robin Barnes. Can you do me a favor? Can you talk a little bit louder in the mic for me? I want to hear your big, big voice.
1: Hey.
0: Yeah.
1: Was it too soft?
0: A little bit.
1: Okay,
0: a little bit
1: again. All right, ladies and gentlemen, we got Scott Johnson on saxophone, yeah. Pat Casey on bass, Caleb Brown on drums, Max Bronstein on guitar, Mr. Shea Pierre on keys, Michelle Carrier, and Mark Anthony.
0: Boom shakalaka. And now, Amy Bell, that's a little bit of a different song for you than what you normally do. How did that song come about?
1: So the entire album is going through my family lineage. I'm 9-plus generation Louisianian. So we've had Zydeco in our life, and Amy Bell is something my papa used to yell across the house to my mama. And I just always thought it was such a cute phrase. And obviously the song is not about, you know, love, but definitely inspired by papa.
0: And on the album, you have some special guests on that song.
1: Yes, on this song, y'all, I just wanted, when I thought of Zydeco, I'm like, who is going to bring that fire other than, obviously, me? But, of course, hands down, the Zydeco family legacy of the Doopsy brothers. We have Rockin' Doopsy Jr. and Dwayne Doopsy. And when I tell you, I was trying to explain to them the energy for the song, and they were like, yeah, we got it. And they did.
0: So let's talk about your album a little bit more, but why don't we hear another song?
1: Yes. Okay, the next song will be the title track of the album and the name, Louisiana Love.
0: And this is right here on WWOZ's GMA-owned Prima Foundation Performance Studios.

0: All right. Live in the WWOZ GMA Own Prima Foundation Performance Studio, we got Robin Barnes and the Firebirds.
1: Yes. Merci.
0: And what was the name of that song again?
1: Louisiana Love.
0: And that's the title track of your new album.
1: Yes.
0: Right on. And this album, you kind of alluded to it with the last song, but this album seems like it's sort of like a scrapbook of your life as well as a scrapbook of the sounds of Louisiana.
1: Definitely. So how it all started, I had an entire, this is my debut album. So I had a whole other album done. And then I found out that I had a tumor and the reality of what am I passing on in my family. My family does everything through oral tradition, passing it down 9+ generations of Louisiana history from the eldest daughter to the eldest daughter. And at the time, my daughter was only 3 years old. So I wondered, how am I going to, first of all, explain all this to a 3-year-old and also the importance of preservation. And we learned through my meme passing after Katrina how much loss if it wasn't passed down through the family. She had recipes that I was supposed to learn. And after Katrina, I didn't learn them. So there goes 9+ generations of recipes gone. So the last part of our family was the storytelling. So I wanted to, and I spent the last 3 years intentionally doing the research, doing the genealogy, making sure everything that the family was passing down was completely on point. And first of all, shout out to all the women in my family. Everything was accurate, even down to the Nova Scotian heritage, French, African, all of it. So I wanted to craft something beautiful for my daughters and have the tapestry of our Louisiana heritage from the, obviously, Skull and Bones to the Creole, to the Cajun, and then ending with the New Orleans, because that was a part of us. But what I didn't expect was all the people who are the elders, the culture bearers who bless this album, to say yes and bless this album. And some of the people on this, like, I mean, I can't even believe it, like Skull and Bones, like Northside Skull and Bones, like they don't really record often and they wanted to be a part of it. And so that being said, this is just something that I realized everyone needed. Every artist that was on it, every person that's heard it has said they feel like this is a piece of home. And that's what I realized. It's bigger than me. This album is really for those of us who love Louisiana and New Orleans and those of us who aren't from here but love it just as much. And yes, so this album's really home, and it's that Louisiana love with the music.
0: That's awesome, because I see a lot of times we see Louisiana in the news. It's not always like positive information.
1: Right.
0: And this is really what is the guts of Louisiana, the music and the culture.
1: Absolutely.
0: And everyone needs to know it more and more. And you've just given us like a beautiful roadmap to drive through Louisiana through songs.
1: Thank you, man.
0: So I want to let you know that there's some more people listening. We got people listening all the way out in Costa Rica, New York,
1: Hi.
0: Virginia, and the Seventh Ward.
1: Woo-hoo.
0: So on that track, you had Louis Michaud on that song.
1: Yes. I mean, first of all, one of the best Cajun artist fiddle players, and the fact that he just came on and was just like, you want to do stuff like this? And it was like, yes, all of that. Thank you.
0: And he sort of follows the same idea that you're having. He,
1: yes.
0: You know, he values the culture of Louisiana from the roots all the way up to the flowers.
1: I love being a part of that generation that we want to preserve our culture and our music. And he's one of those people.
0: Right on. So speaking of music, let's play another song.
1: Yeah.
0: What are we going to hear?
1: So this next one is Creole Lullaby. I wrote this for my daughters. I wanted something. And you know what's so cool? Last night, they listened to it and went to sleep to it on repeat. So clearly I did something right with this song. But this one features the great Cedric Watson, and we're singing in Creole. So I hope you enjoy.
0: Awesome. Robin Barnes and the Firebirds live in the WWOZ GMA Own Prima Foundation Performance Studio. And you can watch us on our Facebook and YouTube channels.

0: That was beautiful.
1: Merci.
0: So beautiful.
1: Thank
0: yeah, it was amazing. And I'm wondering, your album, is it sort of like a roadmap? Can you like drive Louisiana yes. based on the songs?
1: Yes, you can. And I highly recommend everyone, you have to promise to listen to it from beginning to the end. It is going through the entire beautiful tapestry of Louisiana music. It starts off with the Northside Skull and Bone Gang, which is traditionally Mardi Gras. When you kick off Mardi Gras morning at 5 a.m., they are the ones that call upon the ancestors and they guide you through the journey. And that's why they start the album. They are calling upon the ancestors, those who came before us, and we are the ones who come and those who come after us, going on this beautiful journey. And then we go straight into the Cajun. Then we go into Cedric Watson, do an interlude going, mes amis, bienvenue, Louisiana. And then we get into the Creole. And then we get to Sonny Patterson doing a beautiful, beautiful poem entering into the New Orleans. And then we have Big Chief Monk Boudreau calling us in, the Soul Rebels, Ivan Neville, everyone's on it. But the most important part is Skull and Bones come at the end. And they're chanting and they remind us, after you finish this album, regardless if you're from New Orleans, from Louisiana or not, now that you've listened to it, it's now your culture to preserve and care about, to carry it forward.
0: That's an amazing statement and an amazing challenge to ask every listener to become a steward of the music and to promote it and protect it and make sure that it always has a home on the airwaves and in people's houses so they can sing it and pass it on to their children, whether it's through records or just singing it around the dinner table.
1: Absolutely. It's about honoring and preserving, for
0: That's
1: sure.
0: amazing. Thank you for making this.
1: Thank you.
0: Yeah. I want to give a shout out to some people listening in Northwest Pennsylvania, Samford, North Carolina, Indianapolis, Northern California, Philly, and St. Hedwig, Texas. We're all over.
1: Hey.
0: So can we play another song off the record?
1: Yes. Okay. So this one is the one that I have featuring Ivan Neville. It's called Doctor.
0: So are we getting in, so we're coming out of the swamps and
1: coming
0: getting into
1: out
0: the city?
1: Of the swamps, and we're entering a little bit of that. Our ode to the meters.
0: Nice.
1: So I hope you enjoy.
0: So this is Robin Barnes and the Firebirds live in the WWOZ GMA and Prima Foundation Performance Studio.

0: Robin Barnes and the Firebirds live in the WWOZ GMA Home Premier Performance Studio. That was amazing. Super funky. We are definitely in the city now.
1: Yeah.
0: So most people know you like recently from your like athletic work that you've done, like the workout stuff that you've done. And now you're showing this different side of you. What was it like to show this part of you and to talk about the tumor and to talk about how all of this comes through you through music?
1: You know, I think it's within us as New Orleanians to really just keep on going and recognizing the joy of celebrating life. And for me, as scary as it is, you know, being married and having children and the fear of the idea of mortality, it is scary, but you can't let it keep you down. And I think that's why if you knew how much Shay and I have done work, not sleeping, getting through this album, because it means so much more to me to have something to have as a legacy, to have something that can be passed down. But I think, you know, we've lost so much. Shay's straight up lost a house at one point during a flood. And like, you would never know, because the music speaks for us, because the music has that love and that intensity, but that passion. And the point is regardless of what happens in life, whether the health, whether loss of an item, possession, the fact that you're alive is such a gift, and each day should be celebrated. And I think that's what we have in New Orleans, that people say resilient. I think we just know how to appreciate life.
0: Agreed. Like, express it. Like, I think our highest space and our highest vibrations is to be creative, and however you choose to be creative, and you guys are being creative, making this dope music.
1: Thank you.
0: So what's the name of the album again?
1: Louisiana Love is the name of the album.
0: And is it out now? Can
1: it
0: people get it?
1: It is out right now.
0: On all the platforms?
1: All the platforms.
0: And can you get it physical copies in record stores?
1: Yes, you can get a physical copy, local only. But I mean, actually, through my website, Robin Barnes Music, you can. But you can go to Peaches Records. I've known them since I was 6 years old, and I'm really excited to come back home with them. And then obviously, you know, show that love. OZ has already been so amazing to us, and we appreciate you supporting us. And independent artists, especially a local artist, we need so much love from everyone, whether it's the streams, whether it's purchasing merch. You know, it's you all that keeps us going. It's you all that keeps us being able to continue to do the music we want to do.
0: And remember, those listeners are now your stewards. It's their responsibility,
1: yes,
0: to keep
1: no
0: the music going.
1: Just keep listening,
0: you know,
1: to the
0: keep
1: music.
0: Keep listening to OZ.
1: Sharing,
0: keep
1: yes.
0: on going to the shows. You know, pick up an album or a sticker or something.
1: Yes.
0: And keep the music going.
1: Absolutely.
0: So you think you got one more song in for the listeners?
1: Shay, do we have one more? Can we do one more? Okay. And let me tell you something. This gentleman, Shay, I've been knowing Shay for over a decade. We've been playing together for over a decade. And when I tell you, we're both from Louisiana and we're basically cousins, we found out through genealogy. But I told him this crazy idea, and it was not popular when I first told him about doing more music that's outside of jazz and doing more Zydeco and Cajun and Creole. And Shay was like, absolutely, we're doing it. And we're gonna make it the best album we've ever done. So not that it's the best he's done, but this is definitely the best I've ever done. So thank you, Shay.
0: Before we sung a song, why don't you introduce the band one more time?
1: Yes, and into the mic, don't worry. All right, y'all. Scott Johnson on saxophone. Pat Casey on bass. Caleb Brown on drums. I know you're like, why did I tell her to go into the mic? Mr. Max Bronstein on guitar. I don't have a bing. We have Shay Pierre on keys and keyboard. And we have Miss Michelle Career on vocals. Mr. Mark Anthony on vocals as well. And again, my name is Robin Barnes. You're a local New Orleans songbird of New Orleans.
0: And Michelle's rocking your merch already.
1: See, she's getting a raise. And show him the back. Show him the back, Michelle. Show the back. It breaks down every guest artist. Look at that. Look at the Ivan Neville, the Soul Rebels. Each song, it's so nice. And it's the shape of Louisiana.
0: Right on.
1: Wow, it's not like I went to school for marketing.
0: So if you're watching on our Facebook and YouTube channels now, you've got to look at the sneak peek at the merch. And once again, we want to give a shout out to folks listening in Ireland, Paris, France.
1: Those are my people.
0: Point Perry, Ontario, Canada, Colorado, and Ecuador.
1: Whoa, Colorado. Okay, Colorado. We love Colorado.
0: Excellent.
1: We love all of y'all, and we want to come see all of you very soon, so help us find a gig. Okay, thanks.
0: All right, so what are we going to hear now?
1: So this one is One of my favorites. This features the Soul Rebels, and this is called Saw My Baby. And this is just, it reminds me of growing up in the Lower Ninth Ward, where my only stress was always about food. But one of my biggest stresses were, are my big cousins going to let me go to the Piggly Wiggly and get a hot sausage sandwich with them? It's just easy love, easy love. So hopefully when you hear this song, you just think, ah, that's nice.
2: Shout out to Piggly Wiggly.
1: The hot sausage sandwich, though.
2: Hot sausage. Know. Boom shakalaka.

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1: Thank you. Merci, mes amis. Merci.
0: Thank you so much for coming on down and bringing all the Firebirds. It's a huge flock, so I know it's it takes a little bit to get them all in one place. So thank you so much for taking some time out to share your music and your vision with the WWOZ listeners.
1: Thank you so much for supporting me. I really appreciate you.
0: Yeah. If people want to find out about you online, where can they go?
1: They can go to my Instagram. 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
0: And the album Louisiana Love is out there on all the platforms.
1: Out there. Please listen to it from beginning to end on repeat. But yes, from beginning to end on repeat. That's all.
0: All right. Thank you so much, Robin. In fact, we're going to play another track off of the record to go out. We're going to play the first single you released, Hey Na.
1: Yes, that is featuring Big Frida, Hus Sizzle, and Kings of Brass.
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0: All right, it is 6 minutes into the 1 o'clock hour, and you are listening to WWOZ-FM New Orleans. 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My name is Murph. I am your host for this Monday session of the New Orleans Music Show. I want to give a big shout-out to Robin Barnes and the Firebirds. They just did a live performance here in our GMAO and Prima Performance Studio. You can go back and catch it on our Facebook and YouTube channel. And her brand new album, Louisiana Love, is out now. And I also want to give a shout out to the folks listening from Milwaukee and Elk Grove, California. And it is a little bit late in the 1 o'clock hour, but 1 o'clock is an odd hour, which means it's live wire times. Let you know who's playing around town, what time they're playing, and where they're playing, so you can figure out how you are going to support live local music.
1: 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A po' boy without it is just a sandwich. 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Spotted Cat has Dominic Grillo and the Frenchman Street All-Stars at 6 and Aurora Nealand and the Inquiry Quintet at 9:30. And True South has the Danny Alexander Blues Jam at 8. 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

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My name is Murph. I am your host for this Monday session of the New Orleans Music Show. I hope you're all having an amazing Monday. If you're here in the city, it looks like it's starting to rain a little bit, so make sure you close those windows and keep everything dry. I want to get you caught up on what we've been listening to. First of all, I want to give another shout-out to Robin Barnes and the Firebirds for performing live here in the studio today. You can always you can go to our YouTube channel, and you can catch the performance live if you want to watch it again or if you happen to miss it. And you can also hear it on our two-week archive if you go to WWOZ.org. It's right there on the webpage under programs. So we started this setup with Robin Barnes' Hey Nah, the first single she released from her album Louisiana Love, which is out now. We followed it up with the Soul Rebels doing Free Your Mind from their album No More Parades. Rebirth Brass Band did Keep That Body Shaking from their album Take It to the Street. Jelly Joseph's new single is called Through the Roof. And then we heard John Boutte doing his version of Didn't It Rain from the album Jambalaya. The original Pinette's Brass Band, their most recent single is called Intoxicated. And the Nth Power, their brand new album, which just dropped, is called Never Alone. And we heard the track Simple Life, which also featured the Soul Rebels. Going to jump back into the music right now with Los Pobrecitos. This is the track called Dollar Bill, right here on WWOZ-FM New Orleans.

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May 15th through 17th, across three stages at two venues, the Pitot House on Bayou St. John and the Broadside. 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

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It's 90.7 on the radio dial, WWOZ.org, if you're streaming us around the globe. My name is Murph. I am your host for this Monday session, and we are winding down. We still got some more time for us to play some more music. We started this set off with, well, we finished off the last set with Nth Power doing Simple Life from their brand new album, Never Alone, on Ground Up Music. Please go check it out. It's an amazing, amazing record. We followed it up with Dumpster Funk, Let's Get At It, from their album, Where Do We Go From Here? And then the Blue Majestics, When I Needed Someone, from their album, So Glad That I Found You. And I'm so glad that I found this record. It came out back in 2024 on Old Saw Music, which is a label started by Megan Swartz and Mark Bro, who are musicians here. You mostly see them in the traditional New Orleans jazz music world, but they do a lot of other things as well. So they put out this record, or put out, they have this label, and they put out the Blue Majestics. And the Blue Majestics features Marcus Cole on the vocals, Terrence Higgins on the drums, Ari Tidal on the guitar, Andrew Yanofsky on the keyboards, and Raymond Weber on the drums, and TJ Norris on the bass. And the idea was to kind of create old school soul and Motown sound, and featuring the vocals of Marcus Cole. So we heard When I Needed Someone from their album, So Glad That I Found You, on Old Saw Music. Make sure you check out the label, because they put out really, they don't put out a lot, but they put out really good stuff. In fact, I'm going to play another one from the Colossus Brass Band, which is also on the label. Mark Bro put this together, and it's like a superstar brass band of so many amazing musicians in the traditional jazz world and beyond. So we're going to hear the song Sing On from the Colossus Brass Band, and you're hearing it right here on WWOZ-FM New Orleans.

Alrighty, that was Big Chief Bo Dallas and the Wild Magnolias, Chip Off the Old Block, and you heard it right here on WWOZ-FM New Orleans. My name is Murph. I've been your host for this Monday session of the New Orleans Music Show. Thanks, y'all, for hanging out and listening to music with me. Hope you're staying dry as it is raining now here in the Crescent City. I want to give a big shout-out to Robin Barnes and the Firebirds for coming in and performing live here in the GMA on Prima Performance Studio. If you missed it or you want to watch it again, please go to our YouTube channel. It will be up there in perpetuity, so for your listening and visual pleasure. And this session is about done. We got more great music coming your way with Andrew and Blues Eclectic. So all you got to do is keep it locked to WWOZ. Bayou Boogaloo is coming up, and I'm going to leave you with one of the artists. This is Big Chief Brian doing Ooh Na Nay. Have a great week, and I will see you next week. Big Chief.

Yes, yes, yes, yes. Oh my God, yes. Sing a simple song, people. Whew. I know I'm coming in hot, but that's just because I'm excited. That is, of course, one from Mr. Sylvester Stewart, better known as Sly Stone, performed by the Budos Band here. And man, we got to get after it today. This is WWOZ 90.7 FM, WWOZ.org, streaming to the world outside of New Orleans. And we're going to do a whole thing today and dedicate it to the Supreme Court of the United States of America, the state legislature of Louisiana, of Tennessee, of all these other places too, because they need to listen up and understand, and all y'all do too. So that's what it's up.

All right, friends. That was, of course, a song called I Shall Not Be Moved. That was Roosevelt Graves and his brother, Uroy. Uroy was the high vocal, Roosevelt Graves was guitar and the lower vocal. That one was from 1929. We heard from Nina Simone with some classic stuff called the Backlash Blues. Might have to play more Nina Simone, y'all. It's hard to get enough sometimes. Bob Marley and the Wailers with one called Crazy Bald Heads. B. Houston from Oakland, California with one called Be Proud to Be a Black Man. Started the set with Curtis Mayfield and the Impressions. Keep on pushing. Because that's what's up, y'all. This is WWOZ Radio, community radio station, for those that may not have known that. And this is Blues Eclectic, and that's what we're going to do till 4 o'clock. My name's Andrew Graff, here every Monday doing this thing, and as I said before, this show's going out to the Supreme Court of the United States, and the Louisiana State Legislature, and the Tennessee State Legislature, and all the other ones that need to hear it. So let's do some James Carr. Freedom Train.

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country, and I fought for it too. Now I guess that you can see what a black man have to do. This is if you's white,

A little bit of classic Donny Hathaway right there for you good people. Trying Times from Atlantic Records. A release called Everything is Everything. Ain't that the truth? Big Bill Brunzi. One called Black, Brown, and White. We heard Bob Dylan doing a Paul Robeson song from about 100 years ago called No More Auction Block. John Prine, Your Flag Decal Won't Get You Into Heaven Anymore. That one seemed appropriate. And that copy of the first John Prine record is clearly shot, which I did not know, because it was fine last time I played it. So something happened. Apologies to all you sensitively eared listeners out there. I will get a new copy of that record, and next time I play that song, it will not do what it did. Started the set with James Carr doing the Freedom Train on Gold Wax Records release. And now it's 35 minutes past 2 o'clock here in New Orleans on a rainy Monday afternoon. And this is WWOZ.org and WWOZ 90.7 FM right here on the Mississippi Riverfront. Songs of Freedom today. Songs about black excellence. This is a blues show after all. Black music. We're going to do that till 4. Hey, how about this one? Robert Finley from North Louisiana, Bernice, Louisiana. Actually, we'll send this one out to the state legislators from North Louisiana. From his most recent album, Hallelujah, Don't Let the Devil Fool You. This one's called Can't Take My Joy.

Now, what I mean about hidden violence is this. If you own a farm that's working, the man you go to work, you work there a little while, he treats you fair. But older you get on a job, he may cuss you out and dog you a little bit. You're afraid to come out and tell your friends, or you're afraid to speak about it. He take part of your ointment. You're afraid to ask him about it, because you know perhaps you get killed. All of that is undercover. But I just think if you open your mouth, something could be dealt about it.

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0: All right. We are halfway through here on a Blues Eclectic Monday on WWOZ. The sounds of the Budos Band behind me. This one's called Monkey See, Monkey Do. Send this to the ones that are doing all the Paula tricks, as Mac Rebinac said. That was Lightnin' Hopkins, Slavery Blues. Cow Cow Davenport with one called the Jim Crow Blues from the 1930s. We heard Little Richard from an album called The Rill, R-I-L-L Thing. Little Richard with the Freedom Blues. Syl Johnson, Talk About Freedom, and Ken Booth doing a Syl Johnson song called Is It Because I'm Black. We heard a little snippet from someone who did not want to be identified, talking about hidden violence in Mississippi in 1968, recorded for an anthology called Bothered All the Time, that was a bunch of musicians from the Delta, recorded in the late 60s by William Ferris, Bill Ferris. And then we started that set back at the top with Robert Finley from here in North Louisiana with one called Can't Take My Joy. And that's the theme today, y'all. They can't take our joy. They're trying with their Paula tricks. But like Mayfield said, we'll keep on pushing. So let's do Live Wire time, see what's happening tonight. Speaking of joy, and hour number two coming up.
1: 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A po' boy without it is just a sandwich. Here are the shows for today. 21st Amendment has James Beaumont at 8. 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Spotted Cat has Dominic Grillo and the Frenchman Street All-Stars at 6 and Aurora Nealand and the Inquiry Quintet at 9:30. And True South has the Danny Alexander Blues Jam at 8. 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
0: Yes, yes, do so. At all possible times. All right, let's bring it all back home with Mr. Louis Armstrong, one called Black and Blue right here.

Dear Mr. President, you know, I've been riding freight trains for more than 20 years. Been riding them all my life. Fact is, freight trains are my home. I'm a God-fearing man, and I know you are too. Sitting here in this old boxcar, thinking about what's going on in this old world, I thought I'd put a few things on paper. What's been on my mind? I ain't gonna beat around the bush because I know your time is precious. You in the driver's seat now, and I want you to take the bull by his horns. As we say, action brings satisfaction. For 300 long years, we have had to take the back seat. But now, like wildfire, we won't rest until we spread all over. Here's what we want, Mr. President. We want all of the white-only signs down. We want all of our children to enjoy all of the opportunities that we never had. The opportunities that plays certain important parts in building a decent American life. A whole lot of presidents trying to get elected made us a lot of wild promises, like they was going to put

trying to be racist. To be honest with you, I didn't vote for you. In fact, I almost didn't vote for anybody. But at the last minute, I got scared, worrying about you winning, and ran out and voted for the other guy, who I really didn't believe in either, just to keep you out. Now, to be frank with you, I'm kind of glad that you won. I even told some of my friends, look like that guy's gonna be all right after all. He knows it means something to say liberty and justice for all. Well, from some of the things that you have done already, looks like you're gonna be all right. Remember, before you cut in the ice with us, you still got a long ways to go. I hope in my heart, our two people can go that long way together. Our motto is, I come from Missouri. You got to show me. Like the good Lord said, the meek shall inherit the earth. Very sincerely, George Smith.

Hello, this is Alan Toussaint, and you're listening to the Sounds of New Orleans on WWOZ 90.7 FM. And as Dr. John would say, you're at the right place at the right time.

Yes, indeed. 20 minutes past the hour here at WWOZ 90.7 on your radio dial here in New Orleans and WWOZ.org if you are streaming in some other place. That was, of course, Lee Dorsey from here in New Orleans doing a song by Alan Toussaint called Freedom for the Staff.

Italian. That's what they call a metaphor, y'all. Then we heard an odd one, but I felt like it would probably never, ever, ever, ever get played on the radio anywhere, so I wanted to throw it in because it seemed like it might work. George Harmonica Smith doing a letter to the president. We heard from Lead Belly with Jim Crow Blues number 2. J.B. Lenore with one called Alabama March. And we started back here in New Orleans with Louis Armstrong with one of his classics called Black and Blue. So you get it. But just in case you don't, we're going to keep going. So be here till 4. Y'all stay tuned.

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That was, of course, the great Marvin Gaye on Motown Records with Inner City Blues. We heard from Juke Boy Bonner, that featured Ted Hawley on the slide guitar, some East Texas stuff right there. A favorite of this here Blues Eclectic show for many of you longtime listeners. You know it, you love it. It's called Trying to Keep It All Together. Pretty self-explanatory. Josh White with one called Southern Exposure. And I guess that's it. Thought there was something else in that set, but no, I'm looking around. The arsenal of records here in various media formats, and no, I guess that was it. I just wanted to come on to tell y'all that it's 35 minutes past the hour. We'll be going till the top of the hour here with Blues Eclectic. My name's Andrew Graff, here every Monday with this show, 2 to 4 p.m. Of course, to sing a simple song, Sly and the Family Stone. I guess we got to work one of them in here as well, so we'll do that. But first, we'll do this.

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May 15th through 17th across three stages at two unique venues, the Pitot House on Bayou St. John and the Broadside. 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

All right. That's it, y'all. Another one in the books. Or in the cloud. Another one in the cloud. At least for 2 weeks, and then it rolls off, and we're moving along on that. Stay tuned, Jazz from Jack's Brewery coming up next. That was, of course, Otis Redding with Change Is Gonna Come. Gil Scott-Heron, The Revolution Will Not Be Televised. Stevie Wonder doing one called Black Man from his epic record, Songs in the Key of Life. The Staple Singers featuring Miss Mavis Staples, Gotta Be Some Changes Made. And I said it last week, but it bears repeating, Mavis Staples closing out the blues tent at Jazz Fest 2 weekends ago was an epic thing. And she's on the road. Catch her if you can. She'll be 87 this summer, Miss Mavis Staples. James Brown, Say It Loud, Marvin Gaye, Inner City Blues, and that's what's up, and I'll catch you next Monday. Mr. Toussaint, reminding you that we are the people. Remind those people up north in Baton Rouge that we are the people.

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You're listening to WWOZ FM New Orleans, and we are broadcasting live from the top of Jack's Brewery, overlooking the Mississippi River from the Hellas Foundation studio. My name is Maryz, and I'll be here with you until 7 p.m. Joan is here also today helping with data and doing a great job. And we want to thank Andrew for doing a terrific edition of Blues Eclectic today. 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It was a great show. That was John Coltrane with Spiritual, and we continue with Alabama as interpreted by Kenny Garrett.

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You're listening to WWOZ-FM New Orleans. That is the McCoy Tyner Big Band with Fly with the Wind from the album The Turning Point. We had previously Kenny Garrett with Alabama from his album Pursuance, the music of John Coltrane. We continue with music now by Kamasi Washington, and this one is called Fists of Fury from his double CD set, Earth and Heaven. And the cut we'll hear is from the album Earth, and it is called Fists of Fury. This is WWOZ, anywhere on the dial, WWOZ.org, anywhere around the world.

It's over!

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0: from Avery Sharp. That is The Good Samaritan, something so radical. The Good Samaritan from Avery Sharp's latest release, I Am My Brother's Keeper. And you're listening to WWOZ FM New Orleans. 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This is Monday's edition of Jazz from Jack's Brewery. We'll be here with you until 7 p.m. There's lots of music all across the week on Jazz from Jack's Brewery. Tomorrow is T.R. Johnson's turn, and he has something special for us these days, and that is a Miles Davis perspective, right? I believe at the last hour. And on Wednesdays, it's Dr. Al Colon who brings all his knowledge and life experience to some great, great music on WWOZ. And he's followed by Keith Hill, who casts a light on many, many of the local musicians on the jazz scene here in New Orleans. And then Charlie B wraps up the week with his usual good taste. And that's from 4 to 7 p.m. So we invite you to join us. The time is 4:49 in the Crescent City. And we'll play for you a special announcement and some more music.
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0: 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And let's see, we had Christian McBride, of course, on bass, Joey DeFrancesco on organ, Mark Whitfield on guitar, with a host of other very, very gifted musicians. So Christian McBride, big band for Jimmy, Wes, and Oliver. The time is 4:59 in the Crescent City. It's time for a live wire.
1: 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A po' boy without it is just a sandwich. 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Fritzl's Jazz Club features The Tin Man at 5 and Richard Scott and Friends at 8. 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Spotted Cat has Dominic Grillo and the Frenchman Street All-Stars at 6, and Aurora Nealand and the Inquiry Quintet at 9:30. And True South has the Danny Alexander Blues Jam at 8. 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

511 in the Crescent City. You're listening to WWOZ FM New Orleans. We're broadcasting live from the top of Jack's Brewery overlooking the Mississippi River from the Hellas Foundation studio. And we just heard Jimmy Scott, Holding Back the Years, a title cut from his album. Prior to that, Oscar Peterson, Blues Etude from Perfect Peterson, the best of the Pablo and the Telarc recordings. Prior to that, of course, Christian McBride with Milestones from the album Big Band. You can find us here at WWOZ.org, wherever you might be around the world, and terrestrially, you know it is 90.7 FM. Up next, Miles Davis, Time After Time.

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0: Grace Cheek, Lauren Stillman, Michael Rodriguez, Seneca Black, Curtis Folks, Vincent Chansey, Joe Daly, Matt Wilson, Steve Cardenas. Thank you very much.
1: And that was the Charlie Hayden Liberation Music Orchestra. And we heard Blue and Green, a Miles Davis composition. Prior to that, Miles Davis, Time After Time, from the album Merci Miles, Live at Vienne. And prior to that, Jimmy Scott with Holding Back the Years. You're listening to WWOZ FM New Orleans. This is Monday's edition of Jazz from Jack's Brewery. We'll be here with you until 7 p.m. A lady who whose birthday we will celebrate over the weekend, Miss Betty Carter. And let's listen to her with East of the Sun.

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1: 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And we're going to tell you what you've been listening to. Let's see. We're just going to cue this up a little bit, bring it up to the top. There we go. We just had Christian Scott Atunde Ajua with Guinevere from his album Axiom. And we play this just to remind you that the Louis Satchmore Armstrong Summer Jazz Camp is coming up at the New Orleans Center for the Creative Arts on June 8th, and it runs through the 26th. And the sessions are from 9 a.m. to 3 p.m., Monday through Friday. And, of course, Chief Ajua is going to be in residence there at the jazz camp. And we're glad to have heard that piece by Christian Scott Atunde Ajua from the album Axiom. Prior to that, we had Betty Carter, East of the Sun, from the album Betty Carter, I'm Yours, You're Mine. And we continue now. Let's see. We continue changing it up just a little bit. First, there's this beautiful album by Michika Fukumori, and it's called Eternity and a Day. We're going to listen to Another Tomorrow right here on WWOZ.

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And that was Jimmy Smith with Round Midnight from the album Jazz Round Midnight featuring Jimmy Smith. Prior to that, Michika Fukumori with Another Tomorrow from her latest album, from her album Eternity and the Day. Very beautiful album. You're listening to Monday's edition of Jazz from Jack's Brewery. The time is 5:59 here in the Crescent City. And we'll be here with you until 7 p.m. At 7 p.m., Michael Dominici will be sitting in for Gentile Jr. And up next, because you've got to have it, Pharoah Sanders with You've Got to Have Freedom.

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1: 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You're listening to Monday's edition of Jazz from Jack's Brewery. I'd like to send that one from Pharoah Sanders. You've Got to Have Freedom. I'm sending that one out to Ken and Melba Ferdinand. Here's John Hicks, and that is I Got Rhythm.

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That was Idris Muhammad by the Red Sea from The Legends of Acid Jazz. And then prior to that, John Hicks, I Got Rhythm from the album Crazy for You. 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Coming up at the 7 o'clock hour, The Blues Show with Michael Dominici subbing for Gentile Jr. And we ask you to stay tuned for that because it's always a great, great show. Up next, we have music from that iconic album, Colossus, featuring Sonny Rollins. 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

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That was Shirley Scott from The Legends of Acid Jazz, and the cut is All Tore Down. We heard from the great Johnny Adams, You Don't Know What Love Is, and that's from his album Good Morning Heartache. Sonny Rollins performed You Don't Know What Love Is, the instrumental version, beautiful, beautiful performance. And that was from Saxophone Colossus. And it's 6:48 now. Michael Dominici will be coming up to do the blues show. So what we're going to do now is we'll play this track. I think sort of a request by Andrew Graff. We'll do Sinnerman as interpreted by Nina Simone. Until next time, you take care and be well. It's been great visiting with you. Thank you for tuning in to WWOZ. And a big thank you to everyone who has subbed for me during Jazz Fest and Piano Night, like Alski, mostly Alski, I think. I want to give you a big thank you. And here is Nina Simone.

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1: 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A po' boy without it is just a sandwich. Here are the shows for today. 21st Amendment has James Beaumont at 8. Mayonnaise, a po' boy without it is just a sandwich. Here are the shows for today. 21st Amendment has James Beaumont at 8. Always Lounge has the Smoke Show Cabaret featuring Betsy Propane and the Accessories at 7. 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Spotted Cat has Dominic Grillo and the Frenchman Street All-Stars at 6 and Aurora Nealand and the Inquiry Quintet at 9:30. And True South has the Danny Alexander Blues Jam at 8. 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